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2: 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I'm DeLoss Yonke. Latest numbers from USDA's National Ag Statistics Service. Crop progress and condition report, which showed 64% of Illinois corn is now in the dough stage. That's even with the five-year average. 14% is denting. Five-year average is 10. Corn crops rated 61% good to excellent, 28% fair, and 11% poor to very poor. The national good to excellent number is also 61%. 77% of soybeans are setting pods a couple of days ahead of schedule. Condition is 59% good to excellent in Illinois, 31% fair, 10% poor to very poor. The national number at 62% is 1 percentage point less than the week before. Corn crop, by the way, was the same as last week. In Washington, mentioned yesterday that partisan politics, and especially difficult during an election year, even a midterm year, to pass a farm bill. Even some of the bipartisan amendments also didn't even get support, as our Washington correspondent Matt Kay reports.
3: Vermont Democrat Peter Welch wanted to rein in farm payments to non-farmers.
4: When I learned that 92,000 people in urban areas received about $2.6 billion, that's of concern to me.
3: Prompting the dairy state lawmaker to offer an amendment.
4: What my amendment would do is mandate an audit on any farming operation if there's more than one farm manager or more than three people are eligible to receive subsidy payments.
3: But it was too much, even for longtime backer of actively engaged measures, Republican Chuck Grassley.
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1: Are you ready?
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0: 93.3 The Drive, number one for classic hits. Toto in Africa here on the Morning Drive. It's 5:41. I got the text this morning. I get these on occasion. They're not very often. Very rare. But I get the text this morning. I am running very late.
1: It was very late this morning. I mean, I just got here, you guys. I'm not going to lie. I pressed my snooze this morning.
0: Yeah.
1: And that was bad. Because it was like a later snooze or something. So
0: yeah.
1: I am running so behind.
0: You know, I don't get that text very often. And it's usually just running a couple minutes late. This one was, I am running very late.
1: I get in my car and there's a bunch of stuff I forgot to do and get my stuff ready and had to fill my water before I left.
0: Of course. Yeah, you got to do all that. Don't worry. I'm standing by. You just do as you do what you do and I'll take care of the rest.
1: Well,
0: everything's going to be fine.
1: Who's my sponsor? How's that?
0: Nancy is brought to us by the Paradise this morning.
1: 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We're going to see a chance of showers and thunderstorms today, mainly before 1 p.m., otherwise partly sunny and a high near 88. It's 76 downtown. 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
0: All right, we're going to give Nancy a chance to gather herself. Any other questions about stuff?
1: I was listening to the radio on my way in today, and they were talking about flock cameras. And flock cameras, you know the flock cameras?
0: I don't.
1: They're like law enforcement. We're going to have to educate you on the flock cameras.
0: All right.
1: There's about 100, and you could find out how many are in your area.
0: Oh, so they're just in general, keep an eye on the world?
1: Yeah, there's a lot of controversy about the flock cameras right now. But in our area, in Peoria, there's 123 flock cameras.
0: Okay.
1: Which doesn't seem like a lot, but...
0: Are most of them right around your property because they're concerned?
1: No. Right. I'm just saying... There was just a very interesting conversation on my way into work.
0: You actually could have been listening to your own show coming in today. As late as you were.
1: Okay.
0: All right, if I can answer any more questions for you, let me know. Other than that, we're going to tell you what you're winning today next.
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18: Showtime.
0: Right now. So Aaron with the win yesterday. So we got a $50 gift card for the Burger Barge on Question Impossible this morning. We'll do that at 7:10. And then the TT races are coming back. That's on August 22nd. The motorcycle races down at PMC. And we will have a couple tickets for you to go enjoy that on the Who Are You game just after 6 o'clock this morning. And Nancy is finally here. We can celebrate.
1: But it's not. It's a mess over here. I'm a little hot mess this morning, but I'll sort it out. I'm still working it out here.
0: Music to sort it out, too.
1: It'll be fine.

0: 554. My name is John Riley. Nice to see you. This is my friend Nancy Flagg over here.
1: Hello. Good morning.
0: Hope everybody's had a good evening, and now we're ready to rock and roll it here on the Morning Drive with John and Nancy. The Stats Heating, Cooling, and Appliance Forecast. Partly sunny. You have a chance of a storm passing through, very similar to yesterday. We'll hit about 90, and then again, the same forecast for tomorrow. So we're just kind of sitting in this thing for a minute. 76 is where we are. So after 6, we'll play the Who Are You game. You ever watch Moonshiners on the Discovery Network?
1: Mm-mm. Nope.
0: Mark and Digger from that show are going to host the Peoria Motorcycle Club's annual TT races. They're on Saturday on August 22nd. And, you know, they'll be taking pictures and doing autographs and all that stuff. Be a fun event. It's always a fun event to go to. And you can win tickets to it, Land of Goshen. We got them sitting right here at 610. We'll play Who Are You, and maybe you're going for free. So stick around for that. What else is the story today?
1: It's really weird. I just brought up flock cameras because
0: yes,
1: they're in the news this morning.
0: Explain again briefly what a flock camera is.
1: Well, let me just...
0: Police
1: agencies use them to investigate crimes.
0: Gotcha.
1: But they do lock in your license plate.
0: Right.
1: And
0: so you're just going through an intersection, takes a picture of your car, your license plate, and it knows right where you are.
1: Correct.
0: Okay.
1: So the Pekin City Council is delaying action on whether to renew its contract with the maker of license plate reading cameras after some in the audience compared the technology to George Orwell's classic novel 1984. The council voted 6-0 Monday to table the proposal for 2 weeks to gather more information. Pekin police have used the technology for 3 years, and they strongly favor renewing the contract for flock cameras for 54 cameras. Police Chief Seth Ranney said the flock system is an invaluable tool to investigate serious crimes and combat narcotics trafficking. The $174,000 cost would be funded by a multi-year state of Illinois grant to prevent carjackings and vehicle thefts. But here's the issue. Last year, Illinois Secretary of State raised privacy concerns after flock allegedly shared information from license plate reading cameras to federal border agents. The company responded to the complaints by putting a hold on pilot programs with the U.S. Department of Homeland Security, Customs, and Border Protection. So there's some privacy concerns that people are raising. In another case, a North Carolina police officer is accused of using flock cameras to track her boyfriend's ex-wife.
0: Yeah, do that.
1: There have been several stories here recently where misuse of these flock cameras has been.
0: Well, it's a fine line sometimes between, you know, the need for the surveillance to stop serious crime. I mean, that can be a very big advantage for law enforcement.
1: Exactly.
0: But if somebody goes rogue and starts chasing their girlfriend around, no thank you. Right?
1: Ew.
0: Yeah.
1: Governor J.B. Pritzker signed another 75 bills into law. The latest batch of bills signings allow rideshare drivers to unionize, limit where immigration detention centers can be built, and create plastic pellet and light pollution regulations. And the Powerball jackpot inches closer towards the $1 billion mark. It's now $975 million after no one won it Monday night. So right now, if you won it on Wednesday and you took the cash, $422 million is one of the largest jackpots in the game's history.
0: All right. I can't wait to share that with the lottery club. It'll be good
1: Wednesday.
0: Times.
1: Hey, we played last night, but we didn't win anything. Mm-hmm. So Wednesday. Let's check traffic. Here's Ken Zersky.
2: 474 is down to one lane in both directions between the Shade Loman Bridge to west of Springfield Road. The eastbound lane closure begins on the bridge, while the westbound...

0: White Sox this evening in Chicago. And we got baseball in Peoria all week and weekend. Beloit is in town to play the Chiefs. First game is tonight at 6:35 at Dozer Park.
1: 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Partly sunny, chance of showers, a high of 89. Today it's 76 downtown.
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1: Good morning, Mr. Jones. Counting Crows on the morning drive with John and Nancy. It is 6:09.
2: Good morning. 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We are going to see partly sunny skies today, a chance of a shower, a high of 89. Tomorrow, partly sunny, chance of a shower, a high of 87. 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
1: All right, it's time to play Who Were You? Here's how we do that. I got a famous person's voice all set up here. I'm going to play it for you. Then you tell us who it is. They're having a birthday today, or they're in the news for some reason. If you can be the first to get it right. Prize is good. Love this. It's the Peoria Motorcycle Club's annual TT races are coming up.
2: Yeah, we have a pair of tickets to the Peoria Motorcycle Club.
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1: So much fun. You'll love it. All right. I think this is pretty easy. We'll see if anybody can get it. 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
1: I think you would have. 685-9393, if you can tell me who that famous voice belongs to. 685-9393. 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
1: All right, we're playing the Who Are You game, where we serve up a famous person's voice like this.
6: We know each other. He's a friend from work.
1: And then we ask you who that is. Who are you?
12: Good morning. This is Drew.
1: Hello, Drew. How are you doing this morning?
12: Pretty good. About yourself?
1: Excellent. Thank you. Who's that famous guy?
12: That would be Chris Hemsworth.
1: That's Chris Hemsworth.
2: Yeah.
1: Thor turns 43 years old today.
2: He's young.
1: Nancy doesn't recognize him unless he doesn't have his shirt on, but
2: right.
1: That's okay.
2: It was just his voice. Yeah. It's very difficult.
1: Drew, you're going to go see the TT races there, the Peoria Motorcycle Club, on August 22nd. You're going to love it. It's a blast. Have fun.
12: Fantastic. Thank you.
1: You bet. We'll do it again tomorrow. That's how much fun that was. 6:10 here on the Morning Drive with Tom Petty.

0: Tuesday on the Morning Drive at 6:25. I'm John Reilly. Nancy Flagg is here. Thank you for turning on the radio show today.
1: Yes.
0: Stats, heating, cooling, and appliance forecast looks like pretty much the same as it's ever been. We're just in this pattern. 90, chance of storms, partly sunny.
1: It's really humid,
0: just
1: too.
0: Just kind of where we're at right now. That's okay. Pretty much the same thing for tomorrow as well. Just to clue you in, 77 is where we are downtown. If you would like to win a $50 gift card to the Burger Barge, you can do so this morning at 7:10. We're going to play the Question Impossible game and give you a chance to do just that. So, we made it to Tuesday. What's going on in our world?
1: Illinois is now the third state to allow rideshare drivers to form a union and bargain collectively. The law, which took effect upon Pritzker's signature, regulates how rideshare drivers can form a union, elect union representatives, and engage in union activities. Illinois joins California and Massachusetts in allowing rideshare drivers to unionize. The law impacts more than 100,000 rideshare drivers in the state. President Trump signed a sweeping executive order that decreases the number of immunizations recommended for children by the federal government. Medical groups previously sued over a similar effort. Feel like you've been melting under this summer's heat? You're not imagining things. July was the hottest month ever recorded in the United States. The month featured long, intense heat domes that led to record hot temperatures from the East Coast to the Plains and southwestern states. By the end of the munch, It's been a day already, guys. Sorry.
0: Early this morning, it was like, when did that come in? That came in at like 5.
1: It was late. The end of the month, large wildfires were burning in the Pacific Northwest and Canada, mirroring what has been taking place in Europe, which is having its hottest summer on record as well.
0: I got texted 5:17 this morning saying, I am running very late. And I'm like, yeah, you already are.
1: I got here really late. Well, I pressed my snooze button on accident and it went extra long.
0: She's gonna get her stuff together probably before 7.
1: Probably. All right, let's go ahead and check in with Caleb Kelch. He's got traffic.
2: 474 is down to one lane in both directions between the Shade Loman Bridge to west of Springfield Road. And Route 6, there are now two road work zones, with the latest being between Knoxville and Mossville Road. 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
0: Phillies beat the Cardinals yesterday 6-5. They have another one tonight in St. Louis. The White Sox are back in action in Chicago against the Reds, and the Cubs are in Washington to play the Nats tonight, start a series there. And we got baseball in Peoria this week. Beloit is playing the Chiefs all weekend tonight and all the way through Sunday. Tonight's game 6:35 in downtown Peoria.
1: We're going to see partly sunny skies today, chance of a thunderstorm or a shower. A high near 88. It's 76 downtown.
0: So what's more relaxing? 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
0: Right, you are tuned to the Morning Drive at 6:30. Vacation time, you know, you only got so much, right? You got to make good use of it, and it's there to unplug and relax. We just went somewhere new every time. I don't think we went back to the same place twice ever.
1: Growing up?
0: Anytime.
1: Okay.
0: Even with my kids, when they were growing up, we always went someplace new.
1: Okay.
0: That was just our way of doing it.
1: Growing up, we always went back to the same place because we didn't have any money. So we always went to grandma's.
0: There's some of that. No, that,
1: we always went to Maine and we went to the beach.
0: And you're still doing that.
1: And we're still doing that.
0: You go to Maine a lot and you go to Florida a lot.
1: I do. It's nostalgic for me to go to Maine. Okay. It makes me feel good, connected to my family.
0: So this started with this article this guy wrote, which I thought was really interesting. He was like going, I can't tell you how much more relaxing our vacations are since we just go to the same place all the time.
1: Yeah, I would agree with
0: because
1: that.
0: I really find that relaxing. If we're going to new places all the time, it stresses me out.
1: Because you got to try to find new things, all the things to do.
0: So he says, each year my family rents a home on a lake that my great-great-grandparents used to go to.
1: Jeez, same, yeah.
0: Mm-hmm. And he said, we skipped a year to prioritize traveling to new places and regretted it. And all of us. We all regretted it.
1: Yes, I agree.
0: And he says, I finally realized that the tradition and comfort are way worth it to just go to the same place all the time. So I just put this up on Facebook. Yeah. And do you vacation at the same place all the time? Michael says they have 4 places picked out, and we rotate every year which one to go to.
1: And I like that, too. You know,
0: so they're the same 4 places, but you're familiar with it.
1: Because Bruce has had it with Maine. He doesn't really want to go back.
0: Well, that's your family.
1: Because we do the same thing. We do the same things.
0: He didn't grow up there, right?
1: Right.
0: Yeah.
1: So I get that, like, having 4 places would be, you know, that you can rotate.
0: Maybe that's a little better. Carol says she and her first husband went to Lake Holcomb, Wisconsin, every August for 24 years.
1: Mm-hmm.
0: You know, they got the same lake house. And then Mary says she's been to Jamaica 28 times.
1: I think I need to go to Jamaica. I've heard really good things about Jamaica.
0: Yeah, but you should try Maine.
1: Jamaica.
0: So cool. All right. Where are you going on vacation?

0: Beatles and Come Together on the Morning Drive with John and Nancy, 6:36. So when you go on vacation, where do you go? Do you go to the same place every year? You go to the beach house or something, or the lake house that the family's been going to forever? Or do you venture out and try new things? We were always, I mean, with our kids, we always wanted to take them, you know,
1: new places.
0: I grew up all over the place, and I always found value in, have you been to the Grand Canyon? Have you been to the Rockies? Have you been, you know what I mean? I always feel that there's value in taking the kids out and having them experience these locations. And the first time you see things, it can be very inspirational. And, but having said that, I was reading this article from this guy who was saying, I can't relax on those kind of vacations. We go to the same lake house that my great-great-grandparents went to, and we do it every year. And when we stopped doing that, I regretted it. And he says, so he says, a few weeks ago, my daughters were floating in the water of New Hampshire's Lake Winnipesaukee, or whatever, however you pronounce that, with my mother and grandmother, and I snapped a quick picture and then joined them, thinking how special it is to have four generations swimming together at the same lake that we've been swimming together since my great-great-grandparents were there. And that, to him, has value, right? That has the intrinsic value. We got this on the Facebook page. Do you just go one place, or do you go a bunch of different places? Bill says he has parents who live in Polk County, Florida. That's handy. So they go there a lot. That makes sense. And Sue Ann says they go to Wisconsin to, you know, four-wheeling three times a year. They go to the same place.
1: And
0: that's how they relax.
1: Growing up, we were like you. We took our kids to quite a few different places every year, but we did go back to Maine quite a bit. But I do feel like it's
0: relaxing, right?
1: And it creates a lasting memory, I feel like, for the kids. Like, they also have this great now feeling about the place that they've been.
0: Interesting.
1: Like, you know what I mean?
0: Yeah. I mean, a lot of people on here go, look, staycations are awesome.
1: And staycations are good, yeah.
0: I don't need to go anywhere. You know where the top four places that people go, Americans go on repeat vacations? It's kind of interesting.
1: We'll have that
0: coming up. That should be on the list, that's for sure. We'll do that next. Here come the cars on the drive.

0: kind of metaphor for how you should treat the vacation thing. Shake it up, you know. It's like
1: it's good to shake it up once in a while, well, for sure. Says, yeah.
0: It says my daughters are being raised in a small town, and I feel I have an obligation to show them some of the world.
1: Show them the world,
0: right? Mm-hmm. But he says, but I've realized that the annual lake week, like your trip to Maine,
1: yeah,
0: which is all about grounding in tradition, it's just as important as exposure to new places. Yeah. You got two different schools of thought there. So
1: a little bit of both.
0: Maybe
1: it's good.
0: Shake it up.
1: Mm-hmm. 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We're going to see partly sunny skies today, a chance of a shower. A high near 89, tomorrow partly sunny, chance of shower, a high of 87. It's 76 downtown. 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
0: All right, you are tuned to The Morning Drive at 6:44. Really, a kind of a mix of both is probably the best idea.
1: I think so, yeah.
0: Sometimes
1: bless you.
0: Go see new things, and sometimes you hang out. So the top five most popular destinations for repeat vacations. You know, these are repeat vacations. They're often less about the destination, but more about the tradition, right? That's like you going to Maine.
1: Mm-hmm.
0: You got your beach house.
1: Love the beach house.
0: Your lake cabin.
1: Okay.
0: Disney.
1: Disney is all work. You cannot pay me to go back to Disney. It's exhausting. There's nothing relaxing about Disney at all. I disagree with that.
0: Theme park of some kind people go back to a lot. And then a national park.
1: A national park, yeah.
0: People go back to Acadia or something like that in Maine or whatever your national park is. Excuse me. Or maybe you're like Greg who says, nope, you only live once. We like to see as many different places as we can. And to that note, Angelica showed us a picture of this fun tattoo on a hand. Can you read it?
1: I haven't been everywhere, but it's on my list. I like it. I like it.
0: I like it, too. We'll keep that going on Facebook. Do you stay home or do you travel? Here's Aha on the Drive.

0: There you go. Poison on the Morning Drive with John and Nancy at 6:55. The Stats Heating, Cooling, and Appliance forecast. Kind of like it has been. Just sort of a partly sunny, hazy, chance for storm thing going on every day. And a high of about 90 this afternoon. Pretty much the same conditions tomorrow and a high of 87. We are at 77 in downtown Peoria. Nancy and I were just discussing the workplace of the week, which shall be named tomorrow.
1: Correct.
0: And if it is your office, we're going to grab some lunch for you at Hickory River Smokehouse Barbecue.
1: I've just texted somebody.
0: Did you? Okay.
1: Hopefully they get it.
0: We will bring it to you and set it all up, and you guys just sit back and eat. It's so good.
1: Mm-hmm.
0: If you'd like to be the workplace of the week, here's how you get in.
1: Go to our website, 933thedrive.com. Click on Win Stuff. Upload some info. And we could pick your name next.
0: All right. Question Impossible on the way at 7:10. Tuesday's already on the way. And actually, Tuesday's here. So what's going on?
1: The Pekin City Council is holding off on renewing its license plate reader contract after some residents compared the technology to George Orwell's classic novel 1984. Council members voted to table the decision for 2 weeks while they gather more information. Police say the cameras from Flock Safety have been an invaluable tool over the past 3 years, helping investigate serious crimes. The contract would be covered by a state grant, but privacy concerns, including past data sharing issues and misuse cases, not in Pekin, but around the country, are fueling the debate. The Perseid meteor shower is lighting up U.S. skies Wednesday and Thursday with the best views from midnight until dawn on the mornings of August 12th and 13th. This is an exceptionally good year, apparently. The shower peaks alongside a new moon, so skies will be completely dark. Patient observers may see 50 to 100 shooting stars an hour.
0: I might just have to get up a little extra early tomorrow and just kind of go stand outside for a second.
1: I know. That's what I'm thinking.
0: I mean, it might be too bright where we are, but we'll have to see.
1: If you've ever heard that the youngest child gets away with everything,
0: true.
1: Therapists say it might be time to retire that old family myth. You're the middle child, right?
0: I'm the middle kid. I'm the baby.
1: I'm the baby.
0: I know you got away with everything.
1: Experts say that many youngest siblings don't feel spoiled at all. While some may have experienced more freedom or less strict parenting, many also report feeling underestimated, dismissed, or treated like the family baby long into adulthood. Therapists say that can create a lot of pressure.
0: Oh my gosh.
1: Some youngest siblings feel they have to be the fun, easygoing peacemaker, even when they're dealing with their own stuff. Others develop people-pleasing habits because they've spent years focusing on everyone else's feelings.
0: You got away with, Charlie let you get away with murder.
1: That is not true.
0: Oh, yeah.
1: I will say that there was more freedom and less strict parenting, just like a lot of parents, because the third child, you're just exhausted. You're still there, but
0: I love you, sweetheart, but I'm too tired to care.
1: I'm too tired to parent. No, I'm just kidding. Let's check traffic. Here's Caleb Kelch.
2: Road work continues at University in Northmore. Do expect delays on University in both directions, and Northmore is closed east of University with school traffic starting to pick up here. That's something to note. And 474 is down to one lane in both directions between the Shade Loman Bridge to west of Springfield Road. 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
1: George Thorogood. Making some noise on Tuesday here on the Morning Drive with John and Nancy at 7-Eleven.
2: 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We're going to see partly sunny skies and a chance of showers today. A high of 89. 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
1: 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Let's do some winning.
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1: You are tuned to the Morning Drive with John and Nancy. Yeah, we got tickets to those TT races that we're giving away every day this week on the Who Are You game. That's at
2: 6:10.
1: So just to let you know. Right now, though, we're giving away a gift card to the Burger Barge. Hopefully, here is who's this?
15: Tim.
1: All right, Tim. Here's your question this morning.
2: Oklahoma was the last state to make this legal. What is it?
15: Marijuana.
1: Marijuana is incorrect, but thank you for trying. Yeah, marijuana is going to be our number wrong answer. So don't say pot. Try something else. 685-9393. Here come the Eagles on the drive.

0: Take It Easy, Eagles on the drive. Eagles had a couple of minor hits before Take It Easy, but once that song hit, it was like, okay, these guys are for real. And you are tuned to The Morning Drive with John and Nancy. We are playing Question Impossible. Here is our question this morning.
1: Oklahoma was the last state to make this legal.
0: What do you think, Ed?
2: Was it like, did they legalize drinking in bars and restaurants?
0: No, that's not it. But it's something. What could it be? 685-9393. And here's Bon Jovi on the drive.

0: Wanted Dead or Alive is Bon Jovi. Sounding good on the morning drive with John and Nancy at 7:25. The Stats Heating, Cooling, and Appliance forecast. Pretty good. I mean, we get a little sunshine today, but you can also see a storm pass through. And a high of about 90, partly sunny, and chance of showers also tomorrow with a high of 87. And we're at 78 in downtown Peoria. If we don't get a winner on Question Impossible, the game is played this way. If we don't get a winner, we put more money on the gift card for tomorrow.
1: Mm-hmm.
0: Another $50 will go on there. So we'll see. We haven't bumped it yet. We still got time to get a winner. If you would like to find out what the best movie sequel of all time is, just hang out for a little bit this morning. We're going to tell you on the buzz. That's ahead. But first, this stuff.
1: The Pekin City Council is delaying action on whether to renew its contract with the maker of license plate reading cameras after some in the audience compared the technology to George Orwell's classic novel 1984. The council voted Monday night to table the proposal for 2 weeks. Pekin police have used the technology for 3 years. They're Flock cameras, and they strongly favor renewing the contract with Flock Safety for 54 cameras. The police chief says the Flock system is an invaluable tool to investigate serious crimes and combat narcotics trafficking. Last year, Illinois Secretary of State raised privacy concerns after Flock allegedly shared information from license plate reading cameras to federal border agents. The company responded to the complaints by putting a hold on pilot programs with the U.S. Department of Homeland Security's Customs and Border Protection. In another case, a North Carolina police officer is accused of using Flock cameras to track her boyfriend's ex-wife. President Trump signed an executive order Monday that recommends U.S. children receive fewer vaccinations spread out over a longer period of time, despite little scientific evidence supporting such changes, while the Trump administration says the shift is meant to give families more flexibility in deciding when to vaccinate their kids. Many doctors say the president's approach could instead create greater uncertainty and confusion. The Powerball jackpot inches closer towards the $1 billion mark. It's now $970 million after no one won last night. So if you won on Wednesday, the $975, you'd take home $422 million as the cash prize. It's one of the largest jackpots in the game's history.
0: We're in for Wednesday, right?
1: Not yet.
0: Come on, lottery director.
1: It's just, we just got done with yesterday's drawing.
0: I know. I feel good about this one, though.
1: Okay, we feel good about all of them. Let's check traffic, but we have to stay hopeful. Let's check traffic. Here's Caleb Kelt.
2: Ongoing road work at University in Northmore. Do expect some delays on University both directions, especially with school traffic picking up here. And Northmore is closed east of University. And Route 6, there are now 2 road work zones, with the latest being between Knoxville and Mossville Road. 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
0: All right, Phillies beat the Cardinals 6-5 last night. They play another one in St. Louis this evening. It'll be Cubs and Nationals in Washington this evening. And the Sox are back in action against the Reds in Chicago tonight. Plus, we got baseball here in Peoria all week. Beloit is in town to play the Chiefs, and tonight's game is at 6:35 at Dozer Park, and we got games in Peoria all the way through Sunday.
1: Partly sunny, chance of showers today, high of 89. It's 77 downtown, our Question Impossible. Oklahoma was the last state to make this legal.
0: It's true. We're going to tell you what it is and see if we get a winner next.
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0: And it is 7:30, and we are playing Question Impossible, trying to get a winner today for this $50 gift card to the Burger Barge. Yum. All right, here's our question this morning.
1: Oklahoma was the last state to make this legal.
0: Huh? What is it, though? Who's this?
10: This is Connie.
0: Connie, what do you think the answer is?
10: Is it tattooing?
0: Yeah!
1: Oh, hey.
0: Connie found it. Oklahoma, you could not get a legal tattoo in Oklahoma until 2006.
1: Yeah. That's crazy.
0: Isn't that
1: seems like, you're right.
0: Yeah, they were the last state to legalize tattooing. Connie knew that. She's got herself a gift card to the Burger Barge. Well done.
10: Awesome. Thank you.
0: You're most welcome. You earned it. And we will do it again tomorrow. 7:10, we'll play Question Impossible. Put it up on the QI Rewind at 933thedrive.com. And thank you for playing.

0: Against the Wind is Bob Seger here on The Morning Drive with John and Nancy. It is 7:40.
1: 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We're going to see partly sunny skies, chance of a shower or storm, a high around 89. It's 77 downtown. 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
0: 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Just imagine it. Sunday morning, it's nice. Slow down your life.
1: Chilling.
0: Pour that second cup of coffee. Right. 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You'll love it. 7 to 9 every Sunday morning right here on 93.3 The Drive. So we're living in the era of sequels, right? Every movie that comes out is a sequel.
1: I don't think the sequels are ever as good as the original. I think we mostly agree with that,
0: there
1: right?
0: There are maybe a couple of cases. Anyway, a list of the best movie sequels of all time has been released, and we'll tell you what these folks say is the best next.
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1: What's the buzz? Tell me what's happening. What's the buzz? Tell me what's happening.
2: All right, it's time for the buzz. The buzz is what's hot. It's what's not. It's what America is buzzing about. And America's just a buzz with sequels these days. Sequels of television shows, movies. Everything's a sequel. Everything's a remake. Everything's a redo. Where's the originality? But the sequels are part of our lexicon, so we got to at least pay some attention to them. And this is a very interesting list. So this comes as the best movie sequels of all time. Consequence.com, which ranks these sorts of things.
3: Yep.
2: These are the best movie sequels of all time.
3: We're doing the top 10?
2: Yeah, let's do the top 10.
3: Number 10, The Lord of the Rings, The Two Towers.
2: I was never a Lord of the Rings guy.
3: It's so long.
2: Well, they all...
3: I saw number one. I saw the first one.
2: Yeah, me too. But they all just kind of looked the same to me. I mean, they sort of the same story that spelled out. It wasn't... I mean, they're amazing films. I mean, they're, you know, on the grand scale. But they didn't really get me.
3: I don't think I even know what number nine is.
2: Before Sunset?
3: What is that?
2: I don't know. Is that the sequel to Sunset?
3: That is American Romantic Drama.
2: All right.
3: Ethan Hawke and Julie Delpy. Okay,
2: coming
3: interesting.
2: In, 8 and 7, Evil Dead 2 from 87, Star Trek 2, The Wrath of Khan from 82. That was a good one. The Wrath of Khan was good.
3: Number 6, The Dark Knight. That was from 2008.
2: Yeah, that was
3: good.
2: That was like the best Batman film to that point. I think that was a Christopher Nolan film, right? Dark Knight?
3: The Terminator 2 Judgment Day is number 5 on the list.
2: I'll be back again.
3: Mm-hmm. Number 4?
2: Aliens.
3: Okay.
2: And Return of Sigourney Weaver and the things with the weird face.
3: Number 3, Paddington 2 Paddington from 2017.
2: The bear? The Paddington the bear? Is it the kids show? Interesting. Star Wars Episode 5, The Empire Strikes Back from 1980 comes in as the second best movie sequel of all time. And the number one, there are a lot of folks who are into film who say that this is the only movie sequel that was actually better than the original film. That's how much press the sequel gets.
3: Okay.
2: Yeah. And I think you know what I'm talking about. It's The Godfather Part 2 from 1974.
3: Never seen any of The Godfathers. Seen any of them.
2: It's okay. I understand. That might be a little bit dated for you a bit. And I don't know if you were out and about at all over the weekend, but a lot of people were out and about dancing at a club, and they were noticing a guy that was out there really, really cutting a rug, so much so that there was video made of it and put out all over the internet, because this guy was just putting on a dance show at this club. Pretty amazing. When it all shook out, the guy that was dancing was 83-year-old Mick Jagger. And I'm telling you, when you watch this video, you're like, okay, I'm tired now, and he's 83. Matter of fact, one guy posted underneath it a comment that said, Mick has more energy at 83 than I do at 30. Keep going, Mick. There's your buzz.

0: 93.3 The Drive, number one for classic hits. 3 a.m. is Matchbox 20. It's 7:55. I'm John. This is Nancy.
1: Hello.
0: And the Stats Heating, Cooling, and Appliance forecast is fairly decent. We do have a chance for some rain to pass through today, but other than that, partly sunny and a high of 89. And then basically the same day again tomorrow. Chance of showers, 87. And we are at 79 in downtown Peoria. We're going to run commercial free from 9 to noon, as we do with the commercial free workday. So get ready for that after the morning drive is wrapped up. What else is going on this morning?
1: Illinois is now the third state to allow rideshare drivers to form a union and bargain collectively. The law, which took effect upon Governor Pritzker's signature, regulates how rideshare drivers can form a union, elect union representatives, and engage in union activities. President Trump signed a sweeping executive order that decreases the number of immunizations recommended for children by the federal government. Medical groups had previously sued over a similar effort. Feel like you've been melting under this summer's heat? You're not imagining things. July was the hottest month ever recorded in the United States. The month featured long, intense heat domes that led to record hot temps from the East Coast to the Plains and southwestern states. Time for traffic. Here's Caleb Kelch.
2: Road work continues at University in Northmore, especially with school traffic in the conversation. You could see some delays on University in both directions. Route 6, there are now two road work zones, with the latest being between Knoxville and Mossville Road, and 474 is down to one lane in both directions between the Shade Loman Bridge to west of Springfield Road. I'm Caleb Kelch, offeringautogroup.com, Traffic 1.
0: Cardinals got beat by the Phillies last night in St. Louis. They play another one this evening. The Reds are in town to play the White Sox. There we go. In Chicago tonight. And the Cubs are on the road in Washington this evening to start a series. Beloit's in town to play the Chiefs all week. So you can catch some baseball in Peoria. Tonight's game is at 6:35, and we've got a game every day through Sunday at Dozer Park.
1: 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Partly sunny with a chance of showers and a high of 89 today, 76 downtown.
3: John, Nancy, the morning drive.
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0: Cold as ice is Foreigner. 93.3 The Drive, number one for classic hits. It's 8:11. I'm John Riley. Here's Nancy Flagg.
1: Good morning. It's a stacked heating, cooling, and appliance forecast. Partly sunny. Chance of showers and storms mainly before 1 p.m. today. A high near 88. It's 78 downtown.
0: A lot of everybody going back to school this week, right? Everybody's getting back to it.
1: Oh, yes.
0: And we appreciate you having the drive along for a lot. We get calls from bus drivers all the time that are cranking the drive on their bus.
1: That's true.
0: Right?
1: Mm-hmm.
0: And
1: I had somebody who, she's a friend of mine. She went into the Dunlap post office, and she said they had you cranking.
0: Heck yeah, they did.
1: There.
0: That's right.
1: I was like, awesome.
0: Anyway, wherever you are, whatever you're doing, wherever you're going to school, working, driving a bus, whatever, thanks for taking us along with you. We appreciate it. Today is National Sons and Daughters Day, so we celebrate our kids today. Sons and daughters, that's what makes up, you know, families all over the place. I'm one of three. You're one of three as well, correct?
1: Correct, sir. Yeah. Mm-hmm. I'm the youngest.
0: And I didn't really learn about big families. I think the biggest family I knew had six kids in it. My friends, the Laportes, they had six kids.
1: Mm-hmm.
0: And until I moved to Peoria, it was, at least when I first came up here 30 years ago, it was so normal to have families with eight or nine kids. It was just normal. I mean, that was what you'd go over there and you'd go, yeah, we got nine kids.
1: I don't know if that was normal.
0: Big Catholic families. Oh, they're all, I mean, this is just, I mean, Peoria is just rooted and there are big, big, big families here. And I think that's pretty cool. I put this up on the Facebook. How many, you know, how big's your family? You know, how many kids you got? And, you know, there's not a lot of the big, giant families on our, at least not on our Facebook page.
1: Okay.
0: Let's see, where was the one? He said that his dad was born in 1920. Michael's dad was born in 1920. He said he was the youngest of 17.
1: Yeah, I mean, I think back then it was definitely more common. My father was, I think, he was one of 11.
0: Was he really?
1: Yeah, so I mean.
0: Well, you needed kids to work on the farm. You know, you needed a labor.
1: Well, he didn't live in a farm, but I don't know why. I don't know why there were so many.
0: It's really interesting. I just had this up here, but where do you hear the biggest families of all time are? I mean, 17 is kind of small, and I'll tell you why next.
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0: Sons and Daughters Day.
1: Yeah, National Sons and Daughters Day. How big's your family? Karen says her mom had 9 kids.
2: Wow.
1: That's something.
3: That just sounds exhausting. I had 3. 3, I was done. I mean, it's just, you know, being a parent and being a good parent, being a present parent is hard.
1: Yeah, correct.
3: Is hard.
1: Correct.
3: And there's so much pressure, and you go through it, and you're like, am I being a good parent? I mean, I can't imagine 9 kids.
1: So we had several families that when my kids were in school, they had big, big families. I mean, you knew that they were the big families because they drove giant vans,
3: yeah.
1: The big, like the moving vans, mm-hmm. practically, with all the kids in there. Impressive. I had the minivan. I thought that was big. But
3: we had the minivan, too.
1: But fine. But the biggest families, I mean, biggest families are a little nutty. Now, of course, they're the TV ones, which we all know about, the Duggars, right? They're mm-hmm. 19 and counting.
3: I guess, yeah.
1: And mm-hmm. then there's a British show about the Radford family. Sue and Noel Radford, they have 22 children born between 1989 and 2020. You're making a face.
3: I am, but you know what? That's my business. You didn't have to tell people I was making a face. I'm not on TV. I can right? make a face.
1: And I'm guessing out of 22 children, like if that was my family, I would remember the names of about 18 of them, I think. And then 3 or 4 of the kids, they would be called, and you are like that, I think. But that's crazy. 22 kids. But the largest family ever documented. And again, this is back in the 1700s. So you kind of take it with a little bit of, it's historically documented, uh-huh. but you know, there's no obviously digital record or anything. Valentina Vasilyeva of Russia in the 1700s had, this is according to record, 69 children across 27 pregnancies during the course of her life.
3: Mm-hmm.
1: So she had 16 pairs of twins, 7 sets of triplets, 4 sets of quadruplets. So that would mean 67 of the 69 children were born as multiples. And that's the record they have, at least from historical context. And you want to talk about not knowing the names of your children. Every one of them would be called, and you are. Wow. Happy Sons and Daughters Day.

0: Drive. Peter Frampton and Baby, I Love Your Way. Easing us on into Tuesday here on the Morning Drive. It's 8:29. I'm John. There's Nance. The Stats Heating, Cooling, and Appliance forecast. Pretty much as it has been. Just kind of 90 degrees and maybe a little rain and a lot of humidity.
1: Both
0: today and tomorrow. Mm-hmm. That's just kind of how it is right now. And we are at 80 in downtown Peoria. Don't forget, please, that right after this radio program, we do the commercial-free workday. So we're commercial-free for 3 hours. You'll love that. Great way to get the day started. Here on 93.3 The Drive, what else is going on today?
1: The Pekin City Council is holding off on renewing its license plate reader contract after some residents compared the technology to George Orwell's classic novel 1984. Council members Monday voted to table the decision for a couple of weeks while they gather information. Police say the cameras from Flock Safety have been an invaluable tool over the past 3 years, helping investigate serious crimes. There are privacy concerns, including past data sharing issues and misuse cases across the country that are fueling the debate. The Perseid meteor shower is lighting up U.S. skies Wednesday and Thursday with the best views from midnight until dawn on the mornings of August 12th and 13th. This is an exceptionally good year. The shower peaks alongside a new moon, so skies will be completely dark. Patient observers may see 50 to 100 shooting stars.
0: Might have to get up extra early tomorrow.
1: I know. That always sounds good now.
0: I know.
1: Right? I know, because I thought the same thing, and I'm like, I don't see myself doing it. I do want to do it, but I don't.
0: It's a thought.
1: And nobody won the Powerball last night.
0: Oh, boy.
1: So it's now $975 million. For Wednesday's drawing. So if you won, just let's pretend we're in fantasy land and we win on Wednesday and you take the cash portion, $422.3 million.
0: I think so.
1: One of the largest jackpots in the game's history. Now, with traffic, here's Caleb Kelch.
2: 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Lane restrictions in both directions. 474 is down to one lane in both directions between Shade Loman Bridge to west of Springfield Road. 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
0: Cardinals got beat by the Phillies last night, 6-5. They'll play another one in St. Louis this evening. Cubs are on the road in Washington against the Nationals tonight. And Cincinnati Reds are in Chicago to play the White Sox this evening. And we got baseball every day. All the way through Sunday, right in downtown Peoria, Dozer Park, Beloit's in town to play the Chiefs. Tonight's game is at 6:35.
1: 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Partly sunny, chance of showers today, high of 89. It's 77 downtown.
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9: It will test your head and your mind and your brain, too.
0: All right. Back when I was a kid, back in 1974, this song was a huge hit. Everybody knew this song. Everybody sang along with this song. It was just a huge hit. And then 10 years later, actually 11 years later, in 1985, a little band named Motley Crue decided to do a cover of it. They said, hey, remember that song from the 70s? Let's do that one. So they did. And lo and behold, it became their very first top 40 hit. The cover song was Motley Crue's first top 40 hit. The guy that originally did it and wrote it played with a band called Brownsville Station. His name was Cub Coda. And Cub Coda, he told this story that I saw the other day, because I didn't realize that it was Motley Crue's first top 40 hit. He said he joined Motley Crue on stage in 1985 during a stop on their tour, and he sat there watching the kids in the audience go crazy for the song that he wrote 10 years earlier. And he's like, well, it was a whole new generation of kids that were singing this song back to me. And he goes, I felt like Chuck Berry. It was just amazing. So here's the song that the kids in 85 were singing back to Cub Coda, who wrote it in 74. Motley Crue's first top 40 hit on the School of Rock.

0: 93.3 The Drive, number one for classic hits like that one from Kansas. I'm John Riley. Here's Nancy Flagg. It is 8:44.
1: 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We're going to see partly sunny skies today, a chance of a shower, and a high near 88. It's 78 downtown. 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
0: I know I've asked you this before, but are you ever in the mood to get down tonight? Are you ever in the mood to shake, shake, shake, shake, shake, shake, shake your booty?
1: You might want to be. 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
0: Yes.
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0: Casey and the Sunshine Band back on tour this year. 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
1: I like it.
0: That's right. Okay. Three things we learned on the show next.
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0: All right, here are three things we learned on the show today. Do you like to vacation at a different place every year or the same place every year? We were having an interesting discussion about that this morning. I mean, some people want to go see the world. You only live once. You know, expose the kids to everything. And other people go, you know what? We've been going to the same lake house for three generations, and it's pretty darn soothing and relaxing. Whichever way you like to go, post it up on our Facebook page. We'll keep that going.
1: We also learned from the buzz that movies that come out with like a part two.
0: Sequel.
1: Yeah. The number one on a list on like online was
0: Godfather Part Two, the best sequel of all time. There's a large school of people who are into film who think Godfather Two is better than Godfather One. Just saying.
1: What's your take on that?
0: I kind of like the original, but you know, Godfather Two is an amazing motion picture. It is.
1: Now, our question impossible. Oklahoma was the last state to make this legal.
0: Yeah, it's true. What was it?
7: Is it tattooing?
0: Yeah, it was. Yeah, you could not legally get a tattoo in the state of Oklahoma until 2006. Isn't that interesting? That seems a little behind the curve, doesn't it?
1: It does.
0: To each his own. But Connie knew that. Connie gets the win. Tomorrow we'll play again at 7:10. And then I get to play this song, so Nancy will tell me to shut up so she can listen to it.
1: I won't tell you to shut up, though. I won't be mean like that.
0: On the drive.

0: And it is here on the Morning Drive with John and Nancy. It's 8:57.
1: The Stats Heating, Cooling, and Appliance Forecast. Partly sunny today. A chance of showers and thunderstorms throughout the day. A high near 88. It's 78 downtown.
0: Caleb Kelch is keeping an eye on the roads for us this morning.
2: Southport Road on Route 8. There's ongoing resurfacing work. That's in Peoria County between 474 and Texas Road in Oak Hill. Route 6, there's two road work zones, with the latest being between Knoxville and Mossville Road. And 474 is down to one lane in both directions between the Shade Loman Bridge to west of Springfield Road. 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
8: 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Bye.
0: Yep, we'll catch up with you tomorrow.
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0: Yeah, thanks for hanging out with us this morning. 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

Number one for classic hits, 93.3 The Drive. Good morning, I'm John Malone in for JY. 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All the way till noon. Nothing but great stuff. 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
1: 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John Malone in for JY. Well, more schools heading back across central Illinois this week. Here's to a great school year for all the students, teachers, bus drivers, school staff. 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

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Hey, congratulations, Aaron Bowers from Princeville. $100 from the Burger Barge. Yeah, we had a rollover, and it cashed in today. These first appeared in 1927. What are they? They're s'mores. We'll play it tomorrow, 7:10 with John and Nancy. It's Question Impossible. Right now it's Scorpions and No One Like You. Number one for classic hits, 93.3 The Drive.

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1: What did you catch down that wasn't a fish?
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This right here, what you call a one-album wonder. The Dreamweavers, the name of the album. It was cut in 75 by Gary Wright. And this was the title track, Dreamweaver. 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
1: It's time for the Monday Morning Musings. 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

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It's Mellencamp. 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
16: 93.3 The Drive, your stats, heating, cooling, and appliance forecast. A chance of storms today. Otherwise, a sunshine, high of 89. Partly cloudy, chance of showers, and 71 tonight. Sunny, chance of showers, and 87 tomorrow. 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Yeah.

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John Malone in for JY. Rocking along here, Tuesday. It's Whitesnake. 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

0: 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This never gets old. 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
17: 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That's in Springfield. 40 years ago, they were just popping out the hits like Get Down Tonight. That's the Way I Like It. 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Chance for storms, high of 89. Partly cloudy, chance of showers tonight, 71. Sunny with a chance of showers tomorrow and a high of 87. The weather brought to you by The Paradise. 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
16: Your Stats Heating, Cooling, and Appliance forecast: a chance of storms, high of 89 today. Partly cloudy, chance of showers, and 71 tonight. Sunshine and a chance of showers, a high of 87 tomorrow. 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

93.3 The Drive, number one for classic hits. John Malone here, in for JY. He's taking some time off, and he deserves it. He's a hard worker. Some other hard workers, these people put on a great concert, I'm told. It's Toto and Rosanna on The Drive.

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You know him for Doo Wah Diddy, and he took quite a bit of time off and came back in the 70s with this gem. Never get tired of it. 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
4: Stats Heating, Cooling, and Appliance forecast. A chance for storms this afternoon, a high of 89. Partly cloudy, chance of showers tonight, 71. Sunny, chance of showers, 87 tomorrow. 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

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Wake up with John and Nancy every weekday morning on The Morning Drive. Laughs, great music, local conversation, fun ways to win. 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
16: 93.3, the drive, number one for classic hits, and Question Impossible with John and Nancy every morning. They will do it again tomorrow at 7:10. You could win, just like Aaron Bowers from Princeville won $100 from the Burger Barge today. They had a rollover, and he cashed in big by answering this question. They first appeared in 1927. What are they? The answer, s'mores. And he got it, and he wins $100 from the Burger Barge at 123 Meadows Avenue in East Peoria. They'll play again tomorrow morning at 7:10, and you could win. All you have to do is listen and be smart. All right, your stats, heating, cooling, and appliance forecast. A chance for storms, a high of 89 today. Partly cloudy, chance of showers, and 71 tonight. Partly sunny, chance of showers, and 87 tomorrow. 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

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I'm John Malone in for JY. Taking some time off, so here I am. Rolling along with Thin Lizzy. It's the boys are back in town on 93.3 The Drive.

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19: 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Chance for storms, high of 89. Partly cloudy, chance of showers tonight, 71. Sunny, chance of showers tomorrow and 87. 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

0: 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It's a Tuesday. 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
0: 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Showtime, yep. August the 11th. Moving right along. It's today is National Sons and Daughters Day, and I have three beautiful daughters, so I salute my daughters. And then let's see, sons. I really don't have any sons. Include my dogs. I got two male dogs, so those are my boys, Waylon and Buddy Wayne. So there you go, Sons and Daughters Day. Happy birthday, Joe Jackson. Remember Joe Jackson? He had a hit called "Stepping Out." And is she really going out with him? Remember that one? Yeah, that was a big hit. Joe Jackson, 72 today. And the late, great Eric Carmen would have turned 77. Big hit was "All by Myself." And I had this on a 45, "Hungry Eyes" from the Dirty Dancing soundtrack. But the late Eric Carmen would have celebrated a birthday today. All right. Soggy day in parts of central Illinois. Got to look at your forecast next.
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0: All right, drive weather, stats, heating, cooling, and appliance forecast calling for rain, showers, or thunderstorms all this week. A hot, sticky 89 today, down to 72 tonight, 87 tomorrow. 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

lucky again because I forgot to buy a lotto ticket, the Powerball last night, so it rolled over. Yes, so it's like that's a sign from the gods, the lottery gods. Don't buy a ticket yet, Stick. So now it rolls to $975 million for tomorrow night's drawing. Well, is it going to hit the billion mark? Could it reach a billion or more? We'll find out. It's Tom Petty on the drive.

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0: Rollover, Powerball, no winner, yeah.
1: $975 million for Wednesday night's drawing. How about that? How about them apples?
0: Just a little taste of that would be nice, yes.
1: And so I got a little story here I found. This might be the only situation where you would reward someone from stealing from you. So there's some thieves that stole a backpack from a man in France, all right? His wallet was inside. Well, they found out the wallet was inside. So they went to a corner store, used his credit card to buy cigarettes and lottery scratch-off tickets. This is the interesting thing. The thieves won a huge jackpot on one of those scratchers worth $500,000 in American money. Holy cow. So no one has come forward with a winning lotto ticket yet, which means it makes sense because it was a stolen credit card. So it'd be essentially turning themselves in if they tried to claim the prize. So this is the owner. The owner has stepped up. He went to the press. He's offering a deal for them. He says, I'm offering to split the winnings with them if they give back all his stuff. He says, I'll decline pressing charges. They get the other half of the jackpot. Sweet deal for them. So the guy's explanation, he says, you know, without me, they would not have won. But without them, I wouldn't have bought that lotto ticket. So he's willing to share the winnings. But they're on the clock. That's the thing. People only have 30 days from date and claim that winning lotto tickets. He's working with a lawyer right now who tells the thieves, quote, risk nothing by coming forward. Well, this is more of what he had to say.
2: The question is, unjust enrichment is an equitable doctrine that requires a party to make restitution to another if they've been enriched at the other party's expense. Would a court say the person who stole the money, the wallet, had they done that at the other party's expense? And I can see a judge going, yes, yes. In fact, the payment of the ticket was the other party's expense. Well, that's at their expense, and they've been enriched. There you go.
1: Oh, my gosh. What would you do? Would you do the same thing?
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6: Some road work of note for your afternoon. University in Northmore could see some delays there, especially on University in both directions. And Northmore is close east of University with school traffic back. I-474 is down to one lane in both directions between the Shade-Loman Bridge to west of Springfield Road. And Route 6, there's now two road work zones, with the latest being between Knoxville and Mossville Road. 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
6: All right, just a hot, sticky day. We got storms all this week. Showers or sporadic showers and thunderstorms. 89 for a high today, down to 72 tonight. Looks like 87 in rain, calling for that tomorrow as well. Weather is brought to you by our friends at the Paradise. Always some great fun. It's Tuesday, so it's midweek fun. Tonight, trivia night at 7 p.m., along with music bingo. Thursday night's the karaoke, and we got the bands on the weekends. Friday night, it's Dexter O'Neill on the Funk Yard, and Resonate comes up on Saturday. So it's all happening at the Tin Lizard Bar. Find out more on Facebook or follow them at ParadiseCasino.com. Let's do some Eagles. Get you that 4 o'clock hour. Working on my brain tease today. Has to do with something that's in the cereal box. Yes. A prize. We'll get into that here. Coming up with 93.3 The Drive.

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0: There's different behaviors, but you got to learn how to turn that off. Stuff can happen that you got to know better. I'm just grateful I got sober in 88.

Living on the Edge, Aerosmith. 93.3 The Drive. All right, got your brain tease coming up in just a few minutes here. It has to do with a cereal and what they had. The prize in the box. It's coming up. Hang with me.

0: Lynyrd Skynyrd currently on tour with some foreigner dates. You betcha. 93.3 The Drive. It's the Brain Tease today. Here we go.
1: Hey, think you are smart? 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
0: All right, we're going to talk cereal and prizes in the cereal box. What was the first cereal to offer a prize? Anybody know? This dates back to way back 1909. Wow. And what it was called the Funny Jungleland Moving Pictures Book in this cereal box. In 1909. Anybody know the first cereal that offered that? Huh? I'll give you the answer next. It's all part of your Brain Tease. Everybody, Wang Chung.

0: Everybody have fun tonight. Wing Chung tonight. There's Wing Chung. 93.3 The Drive, Steck Show. All right, it's Tuesday, so you got to put your name in because John and Nancy draw for the Drive Workplace of the Week. And what that is, whether it's a business you work at or it's the business you own, whatever it may be, we feed you in the workplace. 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And we'll mention the business, who won, all that, and we get free lunch. Feeds up to 20 people. How about that? From our friends from Hickory River Smokehouse. 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Brain Tease. Did you figure it out, huh?
1: Hey, think you are smart? 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
0: All right, Brain Tease today. So what cereal, what was the first cereal that offered a prize? And it dates back to 1909. And it was a little picture book, a funny Jungle Land moving picture book in its cereal box. And it was Kellogg's. Cornflakes. That's right. Cornflakes, first cereal to offer a prize.
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0: All right, drive weather stats, heating, cooling, and appliance forecast. Warming up to 89, just a hot, sticky 89. We do have sporadic showers or thunderstorms all this week. Yes. 30% chance today, 40% chance tonight, 50% chance tomorrow. Good chance of it on Wednesday nights into Thursday as well. 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All right. Well, he survived Sturgis, Mr. Diamond Dave. They didn't boo him off the stage, not that I know of. Doing a few dates here and there. Van Halen.

on Creedence Clearwater Revival 93.3 The Drive as we go round and round and round. I see some rats. Got your number of the day coming up in just a few minutes. Has to do with the Powerball. What's the odds of you winning that Powerball? I'll tell you. I'll share it with you.

0: 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I always bring you a random number every day around this time. 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What is my random number today?
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0: Give me some Powerball music there. There's some lotto music there for you. 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There you go. The more you know. Keep buying those tickets, though. It rolled over.
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5: There are now two roadwork zones on Route 6, with the latest being between Knoxville and Mossville Road. There are lane restrictions in both directions. The other is the ongoing work between 74 to north of War Memorial Drive, and that's down to one lane both directions. And 474 is down to one lane in both directions between Shadeloman Bridge to the west of Springfield Road. 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

Brian Adams. It's after 5 o'clock. Let's put a cap on this day, can we? It's Tuesday. It's Taco Tuesday. That's what's for supper tonight. Come on, Fred. Take us home. Take us home. Coming to you from the 93.3 The Drive studios. Do some Stones. Starting you up. Taking you home. It's on The Drive.

Kenny Loggins, Danger Zone, Danger, Will Robinson. All right. My favorite candy celebrates 63 years this year. Ooh, it's sweets and it's tarty. Oh,

0: Classic Queen, 93.3 The Drive, number one for classic hits. All right, we got a weekend. We've got a flashback weekend. We got the flashback lunch. John Young does that. He brings you Monday through Friday, just a little taste of the weekend, which you can get in the lunch hour. And then, of course, this weekend is the Supergroups of the 70s Flashback Weekend. 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The list goes on. Kicks off at 5 on Friday with 93.3 The Drive. All right, factoid today. Here we go.
1: Hey, it won't make you smarter, but you won't be any dumber.
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1: It's Deck's factoid of the day.
0: Give me some candy music here. Candy music. There we go. Candy man.
3: All right, everybody. Gather around. The candy man is here. Now, what kind of candy do you want? Sweet chocolate, chocolate malt, candy, gumdrops, anything you want. You've come to the right man because I'm the candy man.
0: Yeah. Man, I'll take some sweet tarts. I like the chewy sweet tarts. You like chewy sweet tarts? Oh, yeah, sweet and tarty. So, Sweet Tarts Candy celebrates 63 years this year. Wow, tasty treat from childhood. The round, sweet, and slightly sour candies that came into either a tube or a box. You get the box at the movie theaters. But they were introduced in 1963. 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
0: All right, stats, heating, cooling, and appliance forecast. We're going to drop down about 72 tonight. We've got rain in the forecast, about a 40% chance of that. 50% chance tomorrow, 87 for a high. Good chance of showers or storms on Wednesday night and Thursday. Thursday's high about 85. 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

ball rolls. Yep, $975 million Wednesday night drawing. I was going to buy a ticket. I was laying in bed last night. Said, babe, I got to buy a ticket before 10 o'clock. I fell asleep. Woke up this morning. Like, oh, did it roll over? It did. Good luck for tomorrow night's drawing. Mr. Money.

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0: Yeah, we're listening to the radio. Happy August the 11th, everybody. It's National Sons and Daughters Day. I salute my daughters. The only sons I have are my fur babies. Yeah, Waylon and Buddy Wayne. Those are my boys. But yeah, Sons and Daughters Day. Joe Jackson. Remember Joe Jackson? Big hit was Stepping Out. And Is She Really Going Out With Him? Yeah, that was a big hit for Joe. Joe Jackson, 72 today. And the late, great Eric Carmen. Would have celebrated a birthday, turned 77. All By Myself was a big hit, but he also had a big hit from the movie Dirty Dancing. And on the Dirty Dancing soundtrack, and I think I remember I bought the 45 of Hungry Eyes from Eric Carmen. But yeah, those are our birthday babies today. Yes, sir. Yes, sir. All right, another set of classics on the way in just a few minutes. We'll get you into the 6 o'clock hour. Mr. Big coming up. Fog hats, and of course, I got your dad joke of the day.
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1: 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Number one for classic hits. Got your dad joke on the way. Remember Grandpa from the Hee-Haw? You ever watch Hee-Haw? I grew up watching Hee-Haw at Grandma's house. Hee-Haw, and there was Grandpa Jones on there. And they always say, hey, Grandpa, what's for supper? Well, it's part of your dad joke in just a few minutes here. We'll find out what we're going to have for supper from Grandpa Jones. Hee-Haw. Robert Palmer on the drive.

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0: 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Himalayan rabbit stew? 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
0: All righty, drive weather stats, heating, cooling, and appliance forecast. We're going to drop down to about 72 tonight, 40% chance of showers in the area, 50% chance tomorrow for Wednesday. Going to warm up to about 87. Then we got a good chance on Wednesday night and Thursday rolling in here. 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
0: Camping August the 11th, Joe Jackson, Stepping Out was a big tune. Is she really going out with him? Yeah, Joe Jackson, 72 today. The late, great Eric Carmen would have turned 77. And I forgot one, wrestler, actor Hulk Hogan would have celebrated his 73rd birthday today. My gosh. 1970, it all started for Mr. Jimmy Buffett's release. This is when the Parrot Heads began. Down to Earth album. It included The Captain and the Kid, a song that was written in honor of his late grandfather. Jimmy Buffett, big album, 1970 that came out. 73 brought us the Edgar Winter Group. Releases Free Ride, and there was a lawsuit in 84. So in 1984, Ray Parker Jr. was at number one on the Billboard with Ghostbusters, all right? Huey Lewis was big in the 80s as well, early 80s, would later launch a successful suit against Ray, claiming that he ripped off the song I Want a New Drug with the Ghostbusters song. I guess Huey won, yeah. And in 1999, Kiss received their star on the Hollywood Walk of Fame. There you go. Just a few things that popped up this day in rock and roll history, August the 11th.
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0: out the door, wrapping things up on the old Steck Show on a big Tuesday, Taco Tuesday, 93.3 The Drive. Have yourself a good night, all right? Keep smiling. Keep your classic. John and Nancy back tomorrow with Question Impossible, the Who Are You game. We've got Peoria TT motorcycle tickets to be winning at 6:10 tomorrow morning. And much more. I'll talk to you tomorrow afternoon, kids.
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